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Can't sleep, can't think, can't find an escape from these dark, dark thoughts in my mind. 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

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And I touched your face.

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1: Well now, we call this the act of mating. 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
1: All of a sudden, there shined a shiny demon
0: in the middle of the road. 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

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I say you look so fine that I really want to make you mine. 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

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I say you look so fine that I really want to make you mine. 4, 5, 6, come on and get your kicks. 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